0: The Voice.
1: The Voice.
2: It's Mr. 305 checking in for the remix. You know they had that 75 Street Brazil. Well, this year's gonna be called Calle Ocho. Que hola, gata, que hola, omega. And this is how we gonna do it. 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

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Cause my pain in the dark. We got different ways. Trage den Schmerz im Face. So damn cold. Demons I can't escape. 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

0: 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Give you whatever you desire.
1: 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Urban.
2: 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When a bitch die, like, you ain't gonna never see them again.

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Rest up a motherfucking soldier, man. Pepper Chase and Haitian, I'm telling you. This shit real. 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Ain't loving on no lady. None of that. 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